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0: One second, you're enjoying your first day off in forever. Then, mid-lunch, your phone buzzes. A window's been broken at home, and you're miles away. In one second, everything can change. That's why ADT offers security systems with 24/7 monitoring, with tech that helps first responders prioritize your emergency. And with the ADT Plus app, you can stay informed and in control of your home from virtually wherever you are. 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
1: That is Stella Lefty with Boston here on Cork's Red FM, the station that is giving away 200,000 euro on the Summer Cash Machine. Music on the way from Benson Boone. But before that, this is Slater with Dance.

Sagala, Ella Eyre here on Cork's Red FM with me, Sinead, this Sunday afternoon, and it's a beautiful day out there. Corkonian Cian DeCrull, he is on the way. But first, a bit of a throwback. Here's B.O.B. Hayley Williams' Airplanes on Red.

54 Ultra here on Cork's Red FM. Last chance to win a pair of tickets to go see Dermot Kennedy. He's going to be in Dublin Sunday the 12th of July. Tickets at ticketmaster.ie. Pair of tickets, and all you need to do to win is send me in a voice note into 086 8104 106, telling me who you are and who you would bring. 086 8104 106. I'm loving the ones that have come in so far, and you were fast as well. They flew in. People are mad for these tickets. Of course you are. Dermot Kennedy, he's class. Tate McRae is on the way, but first, this man, he was in Ireland at the start of May. It's Alex Warren on Red.

the amazing Olivia Dean with Baby Steps here on Cork's Red FM. Like I said, she's playing tonight in Marley Park. And last night, she had Irish dancers and everything on stage. It looked amazing. How are you? It's Sinead Quinlan keeping you company this Sunday. Loads on the way this evening at 6 o'clock. We have a full hour of sport on the big red bench. And then 7 until 10, fantastic Irish music with Mags Blackburn with Green on Red. And then 10 until midnight, Kestin is going to be keeping you company. So there's loads on here now on Sunday. So you're sorted.

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just to the point where you'd just rather be alone. So here's a long. We're both headstrong, no compromise.

just to the point where you'd just rather be alone. So here's a long. We're both headstrong, no compromise.